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Are you ready?

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But there are several other very important differences between human beings and animals that you should know about.

0: 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Like a sex machine, man. Moving, doing it, you know. Can I count it off?
1: Go ahead.
0: One, two, three, four.

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Wait a minute, shake your arm, then use your palm. 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

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I'd let you watch.

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0: 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The awful truth is really sad. I must admit, I was awful bad. While lovers laugh,

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0: He's go married another girl. When he's married another girl, I am very, very sad. I can't walk, like cut at my legs. How he's married different lady, I no believe. After 1 month, I am sent up in balcony. Some bomb come for my eyes. My eyes gone. My eyes gone in pound. Now I have only one eyes. I am sad until now. I

Calling, are we reaching? See, it's hanging up. That's the man answering.